made his mercies new, 'cause he knew we'd forget all the things he's done and just how good he

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1: 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Lewis once walked into a room where some religious experts were debating what makes Christianity unique. And he said, "Oh, that's easy. It's grace." We're talking about this idea in the 7-Minute Sermon. The episode is called "That's Easy, It's Grace." 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

0: When we fail to engage with our purpose, life can feel often very empty. Purpose serves as a compass that illuminates our path, infusing each step with meaning and significance. Without it, we might find ourselves wandering aimlessly, searching for something to fill the void within. Purpose isn't just an ideal, it's actually a driving force behind our action, the fuel that propels us towards our true potential. It's what gives our life direction, meaning, and anchors us in the midst of life's uncertainty. You know, my friend, embracing purpose isn't just a luxury. It's a necessity for living a truly fulfilling life. It's about aligning your passions, your talents, and values with a greater sense of meaning, God's call for your life. And when we align our calling with God's calling, our purpose with what God has for us, fulfillment becomes a natural byproduct. It's Joshua Singh, and I want to help you grow in your walk with God. So let's connect at joshuasingh.com.
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0: Jesus, What a Friend for Sinners, with Nicole Sponberg there, Elevation Worship and Chandler Moore, Hallelujah, live version, and from Hillsong Worship and Reuben Morgan, Forever Rain. And what a wonderful thought that is. Well, it's been great to be with you tonight. I'm Rosemary Jane, looking forward to your company tomorrow night. Hope you can join me. I'll be back from 6 o'clock. Till then, enjoy your Sunday. Take care. And maybe like me, you feel a little homesick for heaven. Well, we've got Phil Wickham's song, just that title, coming up on Sanctuary. Take care.
1: I love my job. It's pretty cool to go home every day knowing that I helped make a difference to someone's life.
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Cripper's Worship from Auckland, Living Water, that song. And before that, Rend Collective, Build Your Kingdom Here. You're listening to Sanctuary. Peter Shaw with you through till midday today. And more great praise and worship music on the way. An absolute classic from Matt Redman, 10,000 Reasons to Bless the Lord.

That's an absolute classic, isn't it? And also the new one from Elevation Worship, Hallelujah. Those songs and much more coming up this hour as we continue with the 24/7 praise and worship music, which is what we do here on Sanctuary. Here's Mercy Me, and sort of a bit of a twist on It Is Well, the hymn, and they changed it to Make It Well. Here's Mercy.